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9: Mainly clear this evening with temperatures falling into the 60s, then increasing clouds overnight with a cool low of 62 for Wednesday. Decreasing clouds as we head through the day and just a bit warmer with a high up to 83. And partly cloudy Wednesday night, a few spotty showers moving through with a low of 65. Thursday, a mix of sun and clouds. It will turn humid with scattered showers and thundershowers moving in from the west late in the afternoon and a high of 87. From Eyewitness News, your weather authority, I'm Chief Meteorologist Wayne Hart.

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6: Wing Avenue is closed from East 11th to East 9th Street for sewer repairs. This closure is expected to last through the end of the week. Truck route detour, East 4th Street, Alsip Lane, Grimes Avenue, and East Parish Avenue. Street closures can be found at owensboro.org. 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
7: Mainly clear this evening with temperatures falling into the 60s, then increasing clouds overnight with a cool low of 62 for Wednesday. Decreasing clouds as we head through the day and just a bit warmer with a high up to 83. And partly cloudy Wednesday night, a few spotty showers moving through with a low of 65. Thursday, a mix of sun and clouds. It will turn humid with scattered showers and thundershowers moving in from the west late in the afternoon and a high of 87. From Eyewitness News, your weather authority, I'm Chief Meteorologist Wayne Hart.

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9: Mainly clear this evening with temperatures falling into the 60s, then increasing clouds overnight with a cool low of 62 for Wednesday. Decreasing clouds as we head through the day and just a bit warmer with a high up to 83. And partly cloudy Wednesday night, a few spotty showers moving through with a low of 65. Thursday, a mix of sun and clouds. It will turn humid with scattered showers and thundershowers moving in from the west late in the afternoon and a high of 87. From Eyewitness News, your weather authority, I'm Chief Meteorologist Wayne Hart.
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3: The H.L. 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A reminder that the Davis County Lions Club Fair in Philpott is July 15th through the 18th. 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
9: Mainly clear this evening with temperatures falling into the 60s, then increasing clouds overnight with a cool low of 62 for Wednesday. Decreasing clouds as we head through the day and just a bit warmer with a high up to 83. And partly cloudy Wednesday night, a few spotty showers moving through with a low of 65. Thursday, a mix of sun and clouds. It will turn humid with scattered showers and thundershowers moving in from the west late in the afternoon and a high of 87. From Eyewitness News, your weather authority, I'm Chief Meteorologist Wayne Hart.

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6: Mainly clear this evening with temperatures falling into the 60s, then increasing clouds overnight with a cool low of 62 for Wednesday. Decreasing clouds as we head through the day and just a bit warmer with a high up to 83. And partly cloudy Wednesday night, a few spotty showers moving through with a low of 65. Thursday, a mix of sun and clouds. It will turn humid with scattered showers and thunder showers moving in from the west late in the afternoon and a high of 87. From Eyewitness News, your weather authority, I'm Chief Meteorologist Wayne Hart.
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7: Wing Avenue is closed from East 11th to East 9th Street for sewer repairs. This closure is expected to last through the end of the week. Truck route detour, East 4th Street, Alsip Lane, Grimes Avenue, and East Parish Avenue. Street closures can be found at owensboro.org. 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
13: Increasing clouds overnight with a cool low of 62 for Wednesday. Decreasing clouds as we head through the day and just a bit warmer with a high up to 83. And partly cloudy Wednesday night. A few spotty showers moving through with a low of 65. Thursday, a mix of sun and clouds. It will turn humid with scattered showers and thunder showers moving in from the west late in the afternoon and a high of 87. From Eyewitness News, your weather authority, I'm Chief Meteorologist Wayne Hart.

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3: Increasing clouds overnight with a cool low of 62 for Wednesday. Decreasing clouds as we head through the day and just a bit warmer with a high up to 83. And partly cloudy Wednesday night. A few spotty showers moving through with a low of 65. Thursday, a mix of sun and clouds. It will turn humid with scattered showers and thundershowers moving in from the west late in the afternoon and a high of 87. 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
6: with her. Increasing clouds overnight with a cool low of 62 for Wednesday. Decreasing clouds as we head through the day and just a bit warmer with a high up to 83. And partly cloudy Wednesday night. A few spotty showers moving through with a low of 65. Thursday, a mix of sun and clouds. It will turn humid with scattered showers and thunder showers moving in from the west late in the afternoon and a high of 87. From Eyewitness News, your weather authority, I'm Chief Meteorologist Wayne Hart.

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8: Increasing clouds overnight with a cool low of 62 for Wednesday. Decreasing clouds as we head through the day and just a bit warmer with a high up to 83. And partly cloudy Wednesday night. A few spotty showers moving through with a low of 65. Thursday, a mix of sun and clouds. It will turn humid with scattered showers and thunder showers moving in from the west late in the afternoon and a high of 87. From Eyewitness News, your weather authority, I'm Chief Meteorologist Wayne Hart.

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increasing clouds as we head through the day and just a bit warmer with a high up to 83. Increasing clouds overnight. A few spotty showers moving through with a low of 65. Thursday, a mix of sun and clouds. It will turn humid with scattered showers and thundershowers moving in from the west late in the afternoon and a high of 87. From Eyewitness News, your weather authority, I'm Chief Meteorologist Wayne Hart.

0: matter how you say it, our message is clear. 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

0: from Feature Story News in Paris, I'm Ross Cullen. The heatwave is continuing here in Europe, with the southern French city of Bordeaux expecting highs of 46 degrees Celsius or 115 Fahrenheit on Wednesday. Paris is due to hit 41 Celsius, 16 Italian cities are on red alert, Germany is warning of very high temperatures, and the UK is predicting that the all-time high temperature for a day in June will be broken. The French opposition Green Party says it will introduce a legislative proposal to bring in paid climate leave, like in Spain, where employees can claim 4 days a year of paid holiday so they do not have to travel to work if there is a weather alert. The US Senate has voted to approve a war powers resolution directing President Trump to withdraw American forces from the conflict with Iran, the first time such a measure has passed both chambers of Congress. The White House has dismissed the vote as having no legal significance, but four Republican senators broke ranks to support the resolution alongside Democrats. Mitch McCann reports from New York.
1: It's ineffective in the sense that it's not something that's been or going to be enforced by law. In fact, the Republican Senator Jim Risch, who is also the chairman of the Foreign Relations Committee, said this evening that whatever happens with this, it's going to have no effect. And he said Mr. Trump will not pay any attention to it. At the same time, it could be politically effective in building more pressure on the administration. It also illustrates, I think, that members of Donald Trump's own party are becoming less afraid to push back and defy his wishes. Now, this memorandum of understanding has certainly left some Republicans unhappy in recent days. One said that President Reagan would be rolling in his grave.
0: The leaders of Europe's five biggest military powers are meeting in Berlin on Wednesday in the first summit-level gathering of the so-called E5 group, as the continent seeks a greater role in efforts to end the war in Ukraine. German Chancellor Friedrich Merz convened the summit of leaders from Germany, France, Britain, Italy and Poland to forge a common European position on military ambitions. The European Union's Defence Commissioner also proposed turning the E5 into a permanent informal security council. William Denslow reports from Brussels.
2: On the agenda, more defence spending, collective security in Europe. This comes just a few days before NATO leaders are set to gather in Ankara, Turkey.
0: The United Kingdom's outgoing Prime Minister Keir Starmer will face questions from lawmakers on Wednesday for the first time since announcing his resignation. The former mayor of Manchester, Andy Burnham, who was sworn in as an MP on Monday, is likely to take over next month after increasing pressure from his own Labour lawmakers forced Keir Starmer to accept their calls to stand down. That's the latest Feature Story News. This is Ross Cullen reporting from Paris.
3: Increasing clouds as we head through the day and just a bit warmer with a high up to 83. Increasing clouds overnight. A few spotty showers moving through with a low of 65. Thursday, a mix of sun and clouds. It will turn humid with scattered showers and thundershowers moving in from the west late in the afternoon and a high of 87. From Eyewitness News, your weather authority, I'm Chief Meteorologist Wayne Hart.
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6: Inflation may remain elevated in the coming months, but Americans are unlikely to face a prolonged resurgence in price pressures, according to Moody's Analytics chief economist Mark Zandi. In an interview with ABC News, Zandi said recent inflation concerns have been fueled largely by higher energy prices and geopolitical uncertainty. Americans are consuming significantly more food than they did a half century ago, a trend that researchers say continues

Hey, I just got kicked out of singing karaoke for singing Danger Zone 5 times. Apparently, I exceeded the number of logins attempts. WKWC.org.

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1: KWC 90.3 Panther Radio presents the Sports Flash, underwritten by Progressive. The Cincinnati Reds had just two hits yesterday as the Reds fell to the Brewers 2-0. The Reds are now 37-41. Reds and Brewers back at Great American Ballpark tonight. Rhett Lauder starts for Cincinnati. He is 3-4. In the NBA draft yesterday, the number 6 overall pick, Mychal Brown Jr. from Louisville, went to the Brooklyn Nets, while Kentucky's Jaden Quaintance was picked at number 20 overall by the Spurs. Round 2 is tonight. NCAA Division I Cabinet unanimously approved a new 5-year age-based eligibility model yesterday. The new rule would allow athletes in all sports to be given 5 years of eligibility over 5 seasons. I'm John Thayer with the Sports Flash on WKWC 90.3 Panther Radio, underwritten by Progressive.
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3: 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It's an expression of you. WKWC says thank you to Upper Room Music for supporting our students. 540 Carlton Drive, Owensboro, 270-683-7575. 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
6: Increasing clouds as we head through the day and just a bit warmer with a high up to 83. Increasing clouds overnight. A few spotty showers moving through with a low of 65. Thursday, a mix of sun and clouds. It will turn humid with scattered showers and thunder showers moving in from the west late in the afternoon and a high of 87. From Eyewitness News, your weather authority, I'm Chief Meteorologist Wayne Hart.
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0: From Feature Story News in Paris, I'm Ross Cullen. The heatwave is continuing here in Europe, with the southern French city of Bordeaux expecting highs of 46 degrees Celsius or 115 Fahrenheit on Wednesday. Paris is due to hit 41 Celsius, 16 Italian cities are on red alert, Germany is warning of very high temperatures, and the UK is predicting that the all-time high temperature for a day in June will be broken. The French opposition Green Party says it will introduce a legislative proposal to bring in paid climate leave, like in Spain, where employees can claim 4 days a year of paid holiday so they do not have to travel to work if there is a weather alert. The US Senate has voted to approve a war powers resolution directing President Trump to withdraw American forces from the conflict with Iran, the first time such a measure has passed both chambers of Congress. The White House has dismissed the vote as having no legal significance, but four Republican senators broke ranks to support the resolution alongside Democrats. Mitch McCann reports from New York.
1: It's ineffective in the sense that it's not something that's been or going to be enforced by law. In fact, the Republican Senator Jim Risch, who is also the chairman of the Foreign Relations Committee, said this evening that whatever happens with this, it's going to have no effect. And he said Mr. Trump will not pay any attention to it. At the same time, it could be politically effective in building more pressure on the administration. It also illustrates, I think, that members of Donald Trump's own party are becoming less afraid to push back and defy his wishes. Now, this memorandum of understanding has certainly left some Republicans unhappy in recent days. One said that President Reagan would be rolling in his grave.
0: The leaders of Europe's five biggest military powers are meeting in Berlin on Wednesday in the first summit-level gathering of the so-called E5 group, as the continent seeks a greater role in efforts to end the war in Ukraine. German Chancellor Friedrich Merz convened the summit of leaders from Germany, France, Britain, Italy and Poland to forge a common European position on military ambitions. The European Union's Defence Commissioner also proposed turning the E5 into a permanent informal security council. William Denslow reports from Brussels.
2: On the agenda, more defence spending, collective security in Europe. This comes just a few days before NATO leaders are set to gather in Ankara, Turkey.
0: The United Kingdom's outgoing Prime Minister Keir Starmer will face questions from lawmakers on Wednesday for the first time since announcing his resignation. The former mayor of Manchester, Andy Burnham, who was sworn in as an MP on Monday, is likely to take over next month after increasing pressure from his own Labour lawmakers forced Keir Starmer to accept their calls to stand down. That's the latest Feature Story News. This is Ross Cullen reporting from Paris.
3: Increasing clouds as we head through the day and just a bit warmer with a high up to 83. Increasing clouds overnight. A few spotty showers moving through with a low of 65. Thursday, a mix of sun and clouds. It will turn humid with scattered showers and thundershowers moving in from the west late in the afternoon and a high of 87. From Eyewitness News, your weather authority, I'm Chief Meteorologist Wayne Hart.

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9: Inflation may remain elevated in the coming months, but Americans are unlikely to face a prolonged resurgence in price pressures, according to Moody's Analytics chief economist Mark Zandi. In an interview with ABC News, Zandi said recent inflation concerns have been fueled largely by higher energy prices and geopolitical uncertainty. Americans are consuming significantly more food than they did a half century ago, a trend that researchers say continues to fuel concerns about obesity and chronic disease. According to a recent review of nutrition data, the average American now consumes roughly 23% more calories than in the 1970s. Clover Hill Dairy has expanded a recall to include all of its cheese products because of possible contamination with Listeria. 9 people have gotten sick, 1 person has died,

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1: 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NCAA Division I Cabinet unanimously approved a new five-year age-based eligibility model yesterday. The new rule would allow athletes in all sports to be given 5 years of eligibility over five seasons. The Cincinnati Reds had just two hits yesterday as the Reds fell to the Brewers 2-0. The Reds are now 37-41. Reds and Brewers back at Great American Ballpark tonight. Rhett Lauder starts for Cincinnati. He is 3-4. In the NBA draft yesterday, the number 6 overall pick, Mychael Brown Jr. from Louisville, went to the Brooklyn Nets, while Kentucky's Jaden Queens was picked at number 20 overall by the Spurs. Round 2 is tonight. I'm John Thayer with the Sports Flash on WKWC 90.3 Panther Radio, underwritten by Progressive.
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4: Increasing clouds as we head through the day, and just a bit warmer with a high up to 83. Increasing clouds overnight. A few spotty showers moving through with a low of 65. Thursday, a mix of sun and clouds. It will turn humid with scattered showers and thundershowers moving in from the west late in the afternoon and a high of 87. From Eyewitness News, your weather authority, I'm Chief Meteorologist Wayne Hart.

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2: The H.L. 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A reminder that the Davis County Lions Club Fair in Philpott is July 15th through the 18th. Motocross on the 15th. Monster Trucks on the 16th, Truck and Tractor Pulls on the 17th and 18th. 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
0: For those who prefer their music like their coffee, served by a barista named Taylor or Ozzy, Bougie, WKWC has you covered. 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

0: from Feature Story News in Paris, I'm Ross Cullen. The heatwave is continuing here in Europe, with the southern French city of Bordeaux expecting highs of 46 degrees Celsius or 115 Fahrenheit on Wednesday. Paris is due to hit 41 Celsius, 16 Italian cities are on red alert, Germany is warning of very high temperatures, and the UK is predicting that the all-time high temperature for a day in June will be broken. The French opposition Green Party says it will introduce a legislative proposal to bring in paid climate leave, like in Spain, where employees can claim 4 days a year of paid holiday so they do not have to travel to work if there is a weather alert. The US Senate has voted to approve a war powers resolution directing President Trump to withdraw American forces from the conflict with Iran, the first time such a measure has passed both chambers of Congress. The White House has dismissed the vote as having no legal significance, but four Republican senators broke ranks to support the resolution alongside Democrats. Mitch McCann reports from New York.
1: It's ineffective in the sense that it's not something that's been or going to be enforced by law. In fact, the Republican Senator Jim Risch, who is also the chairman of the Foreign Relations Committee, said this evening that whatever happens with this, it's going to have no effect. And he said Mr. Trump will not pay any attention to it. At the same time, it could be politically effective in building more pressure on the administration. It also illustrates, I think, that members of Donald Trump's own party are becoming less afraid to push back and defy his wishes. Now, this memorandum of understanding has certainly left some Republicans unhappy in recent days. One said that President Reagan would be rolling in his grave.
0: The leaders of Europe's five biggest military powers are meeting in Berlin on Wednesday in the first summit-level gathering of the so-called E5 group, as the continent seeks a greater role in efforts to end the war in Ukraine. German Chancellor Friedrich Merz convened the summit of leaders from Germany, France, Britain, Italy and Poland to forge a common European position on military ambitions. The European Union's Defence Commissioner also proposed turning the E5 into a permanent informal security council. William Denslow reports from Brussels.
2: On the agenda, more defence spending, collective security in Europe. This comes just a few days before NATO leaders are set to gather in Ankara, Turkey.
0: The United Kingdom's outgoing Prime Minister Keir Starmer will face questions from lawmakers on Wednesday for the first time since announcing his resignation. The former mayor of Manchester, Andy Burnham, who was sworn in as an MP on Monday, is likely to take over next month after increasing pressure from his own Labour lawmakers forced Keir Starmer to accept their calls to stand down. That's the latest Feature Story News. This is Ross Cullen reporting from Paris.
3: Increasing clouds as we head through the day, and just a bit warmer with a high up to 83. Increasing clouds overnight. A few spotty showers moving through with a low of 65. Thursday, a mix of sun and clouds. It will turn humid with scattered showers and thundershowers moving in from the west late in the afternoon and a high of 87. From Eyewitness News, your weather authority, I'm Chief Meteorologist Wayne Hart. 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
4: 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Said I feel the wind, hear the field, feel the canyon, hear the fields in you. 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
6: Inflation may remain elevated in the coming months, but Americans are unlikely to face a prolonged resurgence in price pressures, according to Moody's Analytics chief economist Mark Zandi. In an interview with ABC News, Zandi said recent inflation concerns have been fueled largely by higher energy prices and geopolitical uncertainty. Americans are consuming significantly more food than they did a half century ago, a trend that researchers say continues to fuel concerns about obesity and chronic disease. According to a recent review of nutrition data, the average American now consumes roughly 23% more calories than in the 1970s. Clover Hill Dairy has expanded a recall to include all of its cheese products because of possible contamination with Listeria. 9 people have gotten sick. 1 person has died. Federal regulators are conducting an investigation. I'm Mark Huffman. 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

We don't like to stick to just one kind of music. 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
1: 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In the NBA draft yesterday, the number 6 overall pick, Mychael Brown Jr. from Louisville, went to the Brooklyn Nets, while Kentucky's Jaden Queens was picked at number 20 overall by the Spurs. Round 2 is tonight. NCAA Division I Cabinet unanimously approved a new 5-year age-based eligibility model yesterday. The new rule would allow athletes in all sports to be given 5 years of eligibility over 5 seasons. The Cincinnati Reds had just 2 hits yesterday as the Reds fell to the Brewers 2-0. The Reds are now 37-41. Reds and Brewers back at Great American Ballpark tonight. Rhett Lauder starts for Cincinnati. He is 3-4. I'm John Thayer with the Sports Flash on WKWC 90.3 Panther Radio, underwritten by Progressive.
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6: Increasing clouds as we head through the day and just a bit warmer with a high up to 83. Increasing clouds overnight. A few spotty showers moving through with a low of 65. Thursday, a mix of sun and clouds. It will turn humid with scattered showers and thunder showers moving in from the west late in the afternoon and a high of 87. From Eyewitness News, your weather authority, I'm Chief Meteorologist Wayne Hart.

0: Elmwood?
1: Yeah, Blake?
0: What's this?
1: What?
0: This car. This stupid car. And where are we going?
1: Since we're getting the band back together, we need gear.
0: Upper room?
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0: feature story news in Paris. I'm Ross Cullen. The heatwave is continuing here in Europe, with the southern French city of Bordeaux expecting highs of 46 degrees Celsius or 115 Fahrenheit on Wednesday. Paris is due to hit 41 Celsius. 16 Italian cities are on red alert. Germany is warning of very high temperatures. And the UK is predicting that the all-time high temperature for a day in June will be broken. The French opposition Green Party says it will introduce a legislative proposal to bring in paid climate leave, like in Spain, where employees can claim 4 days a year of paid holiday so they do not have to travel to work if there is a weather alert. The US Senate has voted to approve a war powers resolution directing President Trump to withdraw American forces from the conflict with Iran, the first time such a measure has passed both chambers of Congress. The White House has dismissed the vote as having no legal significance, but four Republican senators broke ranks to support the resolution alongside Democrats. Mitch McCann reports from New York.
1: It's ineffective in the sense that it's not something that's been or going to be enforced by law. In fact, the Republican Senator Jim Risch, who is also the chairman of the Foreign Relations Committee, said this evening that whatever happens with this, it's going to have no effect. And he said Mr. Trump will not pay any attention to it. At the same time, it could be politically effective in building more pressure on the administration. It also illustrates, I think, that members of Donald Trump's own party are becoming less afraid to push back and defy his wishes. Now, this memorandum of understanding has certainly left some Republicans unhappy in recent days. One said that President Reagan would be rolling in his grave.
0: The leaders of Europe's five biggest military powers are meeting in Berlin on Wednesday in the first summit-level gathering of the so-called E5 group, as the continent seeks a greater role in efforts to end the war in Ukraine. German Chancellor Friedrich Merz convened the summit of leaders from Germany, France, Britain, Italy and Poland to forge a common European position on military ambitions. The European Union's Defence Commissioner also proposed turning the E5 into a permanent informal security council. William Denslow reports from Brussels.
2: On the agenda, more defence spending, collective security in Europe. This comes just a few days before NATO leaders are set to gather in Ankara, Turkey.
0: The United Kingdom's outgoing Prime Minister Keir Starmer will face questions from lawmakers on Wednesday for the first time since announcing his resignation. The former mayor of Manchester, Andy Burnham, who was sworn in as an MP on Monday, is likely to take over next month after increasing pressure from his own Labour lawmakers forced Keir Starmer to accept their calls to stand down. That's the latest feature story news. This is Ross Cullen reporting from Paris.
3: Increasing clouds as we head through the day and just a bit warmer with a high up to 83. Increasing clouds overnight. A few spotty showers moving through with a low of 65. Thursday, a mix of sun and clouds. It will turn humid with scattered showers and thunder showers moving in from the west late in the afternoon and a high of 87. From Eyewitness News, your weather authority, I'm Chief Meteorologist Wayne Hart.

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5: Inflation may remain elevated in the coming months, but Americans are unlikely to face a prolonged resurgence in price pressures, according to Moody's Analytics chief economist Mark Zandi. In an interview with ABC News, Zandi said recent inflation concerns have been fueled largely by higher energy prices and geopolitical uncertainty. Americans are consuming significantly more food than they did a half century ago, a trend that researchers say continues to fuel concerns about obesity and chronic disease. According to a recent review of nutrition data, the average American now consumes roughly 23% more calories than in the 1970s. Clover Hill Dairy has expanded a recall to include all of its cheese products because of possible contamination with listeria. 9 people have gotten sick, 1 person has died. Federal regulators are conducting an investigation. I'm Mark Huffman. Learn more at consumeraffairs.com.
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1: 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The Cincinnati Reds had just two hits yesterday as the Reds fell to the Brewers 2-0. The Reds are now 37-41. Reds and Brewers back at Great American Ballpark tonight. Rhett Lauder starts for Cincinnati. He is 3-4. In the NBA draft yesterday, the number 6 overall pick, Mychal Brown Jr. from Louisville, went to the Brooklyn Nets, while Kentucky's Jaden Quinton was picked at number 20 overall by the Spurs. Round 2 is tonight. NCAA Division I Cabinet unanimously approved a new 5-year age-based eligibility model yesterday. The new rule would allow athletes in all sports to be given 5 years of eligibility over 5 seasons. I'm John Thayer with the Sports Flash on WKWC 90.3 Panther Radio, underwritten by Progressive.
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5: Increasing clouds as we head through the day, and just a bit warmer with a high up to 83. Increasing clouds overnight. A few spotty showers moving through with a low of 65. Thursday, a mix of sun and clouds. It will turn humid with scattered showers and thundershowers moving in from the west late in the afternoon and a high of 87. From Eyewitness News, your weather authority, I'm Chief Meteorologist Wayne Hart.

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2: Wing Avenue is closed from East 11th to East 9th Street for sewer repairs. This closure is expected to last through the end of the week. Truck route detour, East 4th Street, Alsip Lane, Grimes Avenue, and East Parish Avenue. Street closures can be found at owensboro.org. 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
12: Decreasing clouds as we head through the day and just a bit warmer with a high up to 83. Increasing clouds overnight. A few spotty showers moving through with a low of 65. Thursday, a mix of sun and clouds. It will turn humid with scattered showers and thundershowers moving in from the west late in the afternoon and a high of 87. From Eyewitness News, your weather authority, I'm Chief Meteorologist Wayne Hart.

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16: Decreasing clouds as we head through the day and just a bit warmer with a high up to 83. Increasing clouds overnight. A few spotty showers moving through with a low of 65. Thursday, a mix of sun and clouds. It will turn humid with scattered showers and thundershowers moving in from the west late in the afternoon and a high of 87. From Eyewitness News, your weather authority, I'm Chief Meteorologist Wayne Hart.

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2: The H.L. 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A reminder that the Davis County Lions Club Fair in Philpott is July 15th through the 18th. Motocross on the 15th. 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
12: Decreasing clouds as we head through the day and just a bit warmer with a high up to 83. Increasing clouds overnight. A few spotty showers moving through with a low of 65. Thursday, a mix of sun and clouds. It will turn humid with scattered showers and thunder showers moving in from the west late in the afternoon and a high of 87. From Eyewitness News, your weather authority, I'm Chief Meteorologist Wayne Hart.
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1: Owensboro. From Feature Story News in Brussels, I'm William Denslow. US Secretary of State Marco Rubio has held talks with the UAE President as he tries to calm Gulf allies deeply unsettled by the terms of Washington's interim deal with Iran. Gulf states fear a proposed $300 billion reconstruction fund included in the agreement could be diverted by Tehran to rebuild its military. All three countries on Rubio's itinerary, the UAE, Kuwait and Bahrain, were hit by Iranian missiles and drones during the war. Alastair D'Souza reports from Washington.
2: Now that we have this interim deal, but not likely the version that these Gulf countries were hoping for. Many are said to be surprised and disappointed by the terms of the MOU. And there are those who see this MOU as just being way too generous for Iran. Take, for example, that proposed $300 billion reconstruction fund, which they fear will not be used for rebuilding destroyed infrastructure in Iran, but instead used to rebuild the military. So Rubio will have to really address this whole issue also about how that fund would be used.
1: Tehran's missile program will never be part of peace negotiations with the US. It comes as the United States Senate has voted to approve a war powers resolution directing US President Donald Trump to withdraw American forces from the conflict with Iran. The first time such a measure has passed both chambers of Congress. The White House has dismissed the vote as having no legal significance, but four Republican senators broke ranks to support the resolution alongside Democrats. Mitch McCann reports from New York.
3: It's not something that's been or going to be enforced by law. In fact, the Republican Senator Jim Risch, who is also the chairman of the Foreign Relations Committee, said this evening that whatever happens with this, it's going to have no effect. And he said Mr. Trump will not pay any attention to it. At the same time, it could be politically effective in building more pressure on the administration. It also illustrates, I think, that members of Donald Trump's own party are becoming less afraid to push back and defy his wishes. Now, this memorandum of understanding has certainly left some Republicans unhappy in recent days. One said that President Reagan would be rolling in his grave.
1: France is enduring its most extreme heatwave on record, with the national average temperature expected to reach nearly 31 degrees Celsius Wednesday, and at least 45 people have died. Around 1,800 schools have been closed across the country because most lack air conditioning, and the Eiffel Tower and the Louvre in Paris have both shortened their opening hours. Ross Cullen has the story from Paris.
4: When I left my apartment a little bit earlier on today, 32 degrees inside, so 37 outside, not really much change at all. It really has started a conversation in France, particularly about potentially the need to put widespread air conditioning units in across the country.
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5: Decreasing clouds as we head through the day and just a bit warmer with a high up to 83. Increasing clouds overnight. A few spotty showers moving through with a low of 65. Thursday, a mix of sun and clouds. It will turn humid with scattered showers and thundershowers moving in from the west late in the afternoon and a high of 87. From Eyewitness News, your weather authority, I'm Chief Meteorologist Wayne Hart.
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8: Increasing clouds as we head through the day and just a bit warmer with a high up to 83. Increasing clouds overnight. A few spotty showers moving through with a low of 65. Thursday, a mix of sun and clouds. It will turn humid with scattered showers and thunder showers moving in from the west late in the afternoon and a high of 87. From Eyewitness News, your weather authority, I'm Chief Meteorologist Wayne Hart.

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2: Wing Avenue is closed from East 11th to East 9th Street for sewer repairs. This closure is expected to last through the end of the week. Truck route detour, East 4th Street, Alsip Lane, Grimes Avenue, and East Parish Avenue. Street closures can be found at owensboro.org. 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
11: One more good-looking day before the humidity and the rain come rolling back in tomorrow. High today is going to be in the low 80s, low humidity out there as well with plenty of sunshine. Enjoy that. A few clouds move in overnight. Not quite as cool with a low in the mid-60s. And for our Thursday, more clouds in play tomorrow with a few showers possible in the morning, but the better chance of rain is going to come later on tomorrow afternoon. Scattered showers and a few thunderstorms with a humid high in the mid-80s. For your weather authority, I'm meteorologist Ron Rhodes.
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11: One more good-looking day before the humidity and the rain come rolling back in tomorrow. High today is going to be in the low 80s, low humidity out there as well with plenty of sunshine. Enjoy that. A few clouds move in overnight. Not quite as cool with a low in the mid-60s. And for our Thursday, more clouds in play tomorrow with a few showers possible in the morning, but the better chance of rain is going to come later on tomorrow afternoon. Scattered showers and a few thunderstorms with a humid high in the mid-80s. For your Weather Authority, I'm meteorologist Ron Rhodes.

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2: The H.L. 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A reminder that the Davis County Lions Club Fair in Philpott is July 15th through the 18th. Motocross on the 15th. Monster Trucks on the 16th, Truck and Tractor Pulls on the 17th and 18th. 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
13: One more good-looking day before the humidity and the rain come rolling back in tomorrow. High today is going to be in the low 80s, low humidity out there as well, with plenty of sunshine. Enjoy that. A few clouds move in overnight. Not quite as cool with a low in the mid-60s. And for our Thursday, more clouds in play tomorrow, with a few showers possible in the morning, but the better chance of rain is going to come later on tomorrow afternoon. Scattered showers and a few thunderstorms with a humid high in the mid-80s. For your weather authority, I'm meteorologist Ron Rhodes.

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2: Owensboro. From Feature Story News in New York, I'm Mitch McCann. France is bracing for its all-time temperature record to be broken for the second day running, with forecasters predicting a national average of nearly 31 degrees Celsius, almost a full degree above the record set only on Tuesday. The Eiffel Tower and the Louvre are closing early for a second consecutive day, while three nuclear reactors have been forced to cut output as river temperatures climb too high for safe cooling. More than 68,000 homes in the northwest lost power on Tuesday evening after a heat-related transformer failure. Ross Callan reports from Paris.
3: This morning in my apartment, it was 33 degrees Celsius, so that's about 91 Fahrenheit indoors. Despite me closing the curtains and the blinds and having a fan, it just is so hot in the city. It's been like this for several days now.
2: Israeli Foreign Minister Gideon Saar said on Wednesday that Hezbollah has fired more than 7,000 rockets, missiles and drones at Israel since March, as the second day of US-mediated diplomatic talks between Israel and Lebanon got underway at the State Department in Washington. The talks come as the fragile ceasefire in southern Lebanon is already under strain. Hezbollah has accused Israel of violating the truce after Israeli forces killed several people in the south, while the Israeli military says those targeted were armed militants. Lebanese President Joseph Aoun has said that Beirut will accept nothing less than a full Israeli withdrawal from the south. Blake Sifton reports from Tel Aviv.
4: The violence in southern Lebanon has largely subsided since Sunday, but just in the last little while, the Israeli military announced that the Air Force struck two people they said were Hezbollah gunmen in southern Lebanon. That came after the Israeli military killed several people they described as armed Hezbollah militants in the south of Lebanon yesterday. Hezbollah said that They were civilians and that this constituted a violation of the ceasefire.
2: 19 EU member states are pushing to accelerate plans for offshore deportation hubs in third countries after the European Parliament backed the bloc's new return regulation last week. Eight countries, including France and Germany, opposed the scheme, with French President Emmanuel Macron saying the concept is incompatible with European values. The regulation still requires formal sign-off from the Council before it can take effect. William Densilow reports from Brussels.
5: It's a policy that's been tried before, the UK with its Rwanda return hubs idea that ultimately fell into both political and legal hot water. Italy has pushed to use Albania as a return hub location that also fell into legal trouble.
2: And finally, from the United States, Donald Trump is refusing to sign off on a bipartisan housing bill until lawmakers pass another bill that he favours on voter identification called the Save America Act. From bureaus worldwide, this is FSN.
6: One more good-looking day before the humidity and the rain come rolling back in tomorrow. High today is going to be in the low 80s, low humidity out there as well, with plenty of sunshine. Enjoy that. A few clouds move in overnight. Not quite as cool with a low in the mid-60s. And for our Thursday, more clouds in play tomorrow, with a few showers possible in the morning, but the better chance of rain is going to come later on tomorrow afternoon. Scattered showers and a few thunderstorms with a humid high in the mid-80s. For your Weather Authority, I'm meteorologist Ron Rhodes.
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12: One more good-looking day before the humidity and the rain come rolling back in tomorrow. High today is going to be in the low 80s, low humidity out there as well with plenty of sunshine. Enjoy that. A few clouds move in overnight. Not quite as cool with a low in the mid-60s. And for our Thursday, more clouds in play tomorrow with a few showers possible in the morning, but the better chance of rain is going to come later on tomorrow afternoon. Scattered showers and a few thunderstorms with a humid high in the mid-80s. For your weather authority, I'm meteorologist Ron Rhodes.

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8: Wing Avenue is closed from East 11th to East 9th Street for sewer repairs. This closure is expected to last through the end of the week. Truck route detour, East 4th Street, Alsip Lane, Grimes Avenue, and East Parish Avenue. Street closures can be found at owensboro.org. 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Tickets at info at 270-683-5333. 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
1: Owensboro. From Feature Story News in New York, I'm Mitch McCann. France is bracing for its all-time temperature record to be broken for the second day running, with forecasters predicting a national average of nearly 31 degrees Celsius, almost a full degree above the record set only on Tuesday. The Eiffel Tower and the Louvre are closing early for a second consecutive day, while three nuclear reactors have been forced to cut output as river temperatures climb too high for safe cooling. More than 68,000 homes in the northwest lost power on Tuesday evening after a heat-related transformer failure. Ross Callan reports from Paris.
2: This morning in my apartment, it was 33 degrees Celsius, so that's about 91 Fahrenheit indoors. Despite me closing the curtains and the blinds and having a fan, it just is so hot in the city. It's been like this for several days now.
1: Israeli Foreign Minister Gideon Saar said on Wednesday that Hezbollah has fired more than 7,000 rockets, missiles and drones at Israel since March, as the second day of US-mediated diplomatic talks between Israel and Lebanon got underway at the State Department in Washington. The talks come as the fragile ceasefire in southern Lebanon is already under strain. Hezbollah has accused Israel of violating the truce after Israeli forces killed several people in the south, while the Israeli military says those targeted were armed militants. Lebanese President Joseph Aoun has said that Beirut will accept nothing less than a full Israeli withdrawal from the south. Blake Sifton reports from Tel Aviv.
3: The violence in southern Lebanon has largely subsided since Sunday, but just in the last little while, the Israeli military announced that the Air Force struck two people they said were Hezbollah gunmen in southern Lebanon. That came after the Israeli military killed several people they described as armed Hezbollah militants in the south of Lebanon yesterday. Hezbollah said that they were civilians and that this constituted a violation of the ceasefire.
1: 19 EU member states are pushing to accelerate plans for offshore deportation hubs in third countries after the European Parliament backed the bloc's new return regulation last week. Eight countries, including France and Germany, opposed the scheme, with French President Emmanuel Macron saying the concept is incompatible with European values. The regulation still requires formal sign-off from the Council before it can take effect. William Densilow reports from Brussels.
4: It's a policy that's been tried before, the UK with its Rwanda return hubs idea. That ultimately fell into both political and legal hot water. Italy has pushed to use Albania as a return hub location. That also fell into legal trouble.
1: And finally, from the United States, Donald Trump is refusing to sign off on a bipartisan housing bill until lawmakers pass another bill that he favours on voter identification called the Save America Act. From bureaus worldwide, this is FSN.
5: Partly cloudy this evening, we fall through the 70s. Partly cloudy overnight, lows in the mid-60s. On your Thursday, clouds increase with scattered showers and storms developing in the afternoon and a humid high in the mid-80s. Scattered showers and storms Thursday night, a low near 70. Then showers and storms are likely Friday as it gets very humid with highs in the middle 80s. From Eyewitness News, I'm meteorologist Stacey May.
6: It's variety with a little something, something mixed in. Not sure what that something is, but it adds a, yeah, that adds a kick. 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
6: Partly cloudy this evening, we fall through the 70s. Partly cloudy overnight, lows in the mid-60s. On your Thursday, clouds increase with scattered showers and storms developing in the afternoon and a humid high in the mid-80s. Scattered showers and storms Thursday night, a low near 70. Then showers and storms are likely Friday as it gets very humid with highs in the middle 80s. From Eyewitness News, I'm meteorologist Stacy May.

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11: Partly cloudy this evening, we fall through the 70s. Partly cloudy overnight, lows in the mid-60s. On your Thursday, clouds increase with scattered showers and storms developing in the afternoon and a humid high in the mid-80s. Scattered showers and storms Thursday night, a low near 70. Then showers and storms are likely Friday as it gets very humid with highs in the middle 80s. From Eyewitness News, I'm meteorologist Stacey May.
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0: The H.L. 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A reminder that the Davis County Lions Club Fair in Philpott is July 15th through the 18th. 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